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1: Número dos. Nosotros hemos visto la ceremonia.
0: We have seen the ceremony. We have seen the ceremony. We have not seen the ceremony. We have not seen the ceremony.
1: Número tres. Misael ha sido un buen alumno.
0: Misael has been a good student. Misael has been a good student. Misael has not been a good student. Misael has not been a good student.
1: Número cuatro. Yo he estado enferma.
0: I have been sick. I have been sick. I have not been sick. I have not been sick.
1: Número cinco. Los niños han ido a la fiesta.
0: The boys have gone to the party. The boys have gone to the party. The boys have not gone to the party. The boys have not gone to the party.
1: Ejercicio 9H. Traduzca las oraciones interrogativas y conteste según la indicación. Número 1. ¿Su niño ha estado emocionado?
0: Has your son been excited? Has your son been excited?
1: Responderemos que sí.
0: Yes, my son has been excited. Yes, my son has been excited.
1: Número 2. ¿La una ha tenido buenos maestros?
2: Permítanos, hacemos una pausa comercial. En breve continuamos con nuestra programación.
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